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3: 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What's up, Carisha?
4: What's up, Scream?
3: Been making moves. I thought you forgot about the little people.
4: There you go. No, I haven't. What's up, Scream?
3: What's going on? What you got? What are we talking about today?
4: All right, so trending topic. Most recently, influencer Ashley Janae, her husband, well, was going to be husband, is ruled not... He was ruled not guilty of killing her or unaliving her. And allegedly, they said that it was a suicide. They said that she ChatGPT'd how to...
3: How many pills I got to take to get rid of myself.
4: Yeah.
3: You know, my thoughts on that is they were overseas, right?
4: Mm-hmm.
3: They were having some domestic disputes.
4: Yes.
3: And I know that some people are passionate on both sides about what they feel like happened.
4: Right.
3: But the reality is, especially since they were overseas, we'll never know what happened.
4: We won't know. And now the authorities are saying that she allegedly was ChatGPTing that, as well as sending text messages to her family that she wasn't in a happy place. So we don't know if this girl, you know, unalived herself. We really don't know what happened.
3: We'll never
4: it's
3: know.
4: A very sad situation.
3: We don't know, like, and I'm not trying to be like conspiracy theory, but did she send those messages?
4: Would you go to Africa, though, if you were depressed, Scream?
3: I'm African.
4: Would you fly there, though, if you were depressed and really just not feeling it?
3: It's probably one of the best places you can go, but it just depends on what you're on. Like, Africa would make you happier than America.
4: I know, but you're about to get married.
3: Well, that whole thing, I don't think it was about her happiness and lack thereof. I think that I always tell people, don't depend on anyone for your happiness. So if she was unhappy and she was making it known that she was not happy, then unfortunately, it just is all unfortunate.
4: It is.
3: Yeah.
4: It
3: but is. I don't think depression stops you from traveling because you probably travel to try to get out of your depression.
4: I don't travel when I'm depressed. I'm not going 20 hours. The flight alone, I have to be like mentally prepared to go. And then it's supposed to be my engagement. I'm supposed to be happy.
3: Yeah.
4: I don't know. Something to me is not adding up in the tea. But like you said, we really don't know what happened over there. To me, she didn't look like she was unhappy. She looked like she was living her best life. That's like I said, we don't know.
3: That's a bad way to look at it. There's a lot of people walking around here that look one way, and it ain't that.
4: That's true, but are they flying to Africa? I just can't rip my head around.
3: I fly to Africa all the time. That's like flying to California. It's not.
4: That you're DJ Scream.
3: I'll just say it, but it's...
4: You are DJ Scream for the rest of the world,
3: all right, bookmark
4: sir.
3: This. We're going to continue this. I like this, man. You know what's going down. Carisha the Diva is here. DJ Scream is 96.1 The Beat. Culture Talk more. 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

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This the DJ Scream Show Saturday night. More culture talk is on the way. I got you. Also, later on this hour, your chance to win tickets to see this lady right here, Kalani, live in concert, September 3rd, Lakewood Amphitheater. 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

0: 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You know what it is. It's DJ Scream, Carisha the Diva. Culture Talk continues. We are talking about the influencer.
1: Ashley Jhené, the influencer that went to Africa, who was on her, was it a honeymoon? Honeymoon, wedding engagement type thing. They was about to get married. We don't know what happened. We do know that the husband, the soon-to-be husband, was ruled not guilty.
0: What was she unhappy about? Does anybody know?
1: No, we don't.
0: Allegedly?
1: No.
0: Was she unhappy about her
1: relationship?
0: You know
1: what? We need to hear from the family. We need to hear from the family and know what these text messages allegedly that were going between her and the family. Mm. And if she was, you know, on the verge of unhappiness, and what family member? Was it a cousin, sister, a mom, dad? Because from the family, they're saying that she was living her best life. They are totally disagreeing with that. That's where they started from when the story first broke. They said that she was very happy. She was never, you know, thinking of suicide thoughts or anything like that. So it's a lot
0: it's
1: going
0: tricky
1: on here.
0: When, you know how people go to Mexico and then never come back sometimes? Like, there have been situations of that. Like, you just don't know when it becomes, like, international because it's far away. And it's, all you have is the phone.
1: The phone.
0: You know what I'm saying?
1: Yeah.
0: And if there's no footage, there's no other, you know, you got to think about authorities. A lot of people were coming down hard on authorities like, this is an outrage and all this other stuff. But they have to do their job. They can only go off of evidence. If they don't have no evidence of foul play, there ain't no evidence of foul play. And the authorities didn't make you go nowhere or be with nobody.
1: There's no evidence of foul. They saying that she hung herself on a doorknob.
0: They are the worst people.
1: They
0: said Carisha did this. They said Scream did this. No, we need evidence of if they were disputing for years and years and years, and he threatened this. I'm not saying that the person's innocent.
1: Mm-hmm.
0: I'm just saying that when you get into being like judicial,
1: mm-hmm.
0: I have to look at the hard facts. I can't send somebody to jail for life if I don't have hard facts.
1: But right, I'm not saying send him to jail. I'm arguing the fact that it doesn't look like suicide. It looks like foul play. Everything to me is pointing towards it doesn't look suicidal. Like, the family says enough. They said the girl was happy. Where are the text messages? Why haven't the family come? Why are they not on any of these media sites saying that that's cap? She never sent the text message. They said the girl was happy.
0: The last thing I'll say, like, I personally know people that appeared very happy in the club.
1: And that's true.
0: Very happy, and they was gone shortly.
1: And that is true. That is true.
0: So we just don't know.
1: We don't know.
0: I just don't want to get to blaming anybody. On either side,
1: you're
0: I would
1: right.
0: be smack dab in the middle. First off, rest her soul.
1: Yes.
0: You know what I'm saying? She deserved to live life. And I don't know what this person is going. He could be heartbroken. He could be on the verge of taking his, unaliving himself. He could be depressed. We don't know. I'm just saying we don't know that for sure.
1: Okay.
0: That's all I'm saying.
1: Okay.
0: I try to be center and even
1: keep. You want to play neutral?
0: Because I'm not there and I don't. There's other situations that I might have more of a.
1: Right.
0: You know what I'm saying?
1: No, I get it.
0: Yeah.
1: I get it.
0: So.
1: We'll never know. May she rest in peace, though. You're right.
0: Absolutely.
1: You're
0: That's
1: right.
0: the most important
1: thing.
0: That is
1: thing. Definitely
0: and
1: the most important thing.
0: And our family can find the strength to, you know, move forward.
1: Right.
0: You know what I'm saying?
1: Right.
0: That's the biggest thing. Give everybody your social media. I appreciate you pulling up. You coming back tomorrow?
1: I will be here. Follow me on all platforms @CarishaTheDiva.
0: You know what it is? It's the DJ Scream Show. 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

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ATL, y'all ready? It's going to be a lot of people in our city. 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

0: Be very nervous. You know, Screamstradamus has predict that the Spurs will win in six. And it don't look like they're going to win in six. Look like the only way they're going to have a chance of winning is to try to take it seven. And my almost perfect prediction record is up for grabs here, guys. I was over at Riverview Grill in Mableton. Shouts to Riverview Grill in Mableton. New restaurant going crazy. Salute to the whole staff over there. Elevated vibes, positive vibes over there at Riverview Grill. And shouts to D1. He came to watch the game with me. And we were both going for the Spurs, and the Spurs just didn't handle their business. Game one, we saw a big lead that they blew. Game two, we saw them come back from a lead, take a lead, and then still blew it. We know that they're young, but there's no excuses. You understand what I'm saying? Now, I know to my New York Knicks fans out there, y'all saying, why you ain't talking about the Knicks, showing the Knicks no love, giving them flowers? Listen, the Knicks handling their business. Drop one for the Knicks. Jalen Brunson and all them doing their thing. But I just want to see a good series. I hope it goes seven games now, and I hope that the San Antonio Spurs can make it competitive, because honestly, with this NBA playoffs, we can't take no more sweeps, man. Something is just lopsided. Everybody getting swept. The Knicks don't want 13 straight, and I'm not saying that they don't deserve to or they not like that. They clearly are like that. Big shouts out to the New York Knicks. I'm still riding with Wimby and the San Antonio Spurs. Hit me up on that social media at DJ Scream. You know what it is, the greatest show on earth, the DJ Scream Show, going down 96.1 to be iHeart Radio Saturday night. 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Scream. Got a call
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Happy Black Music Month to everybody. That's right, June is Black Music Month. And listen, it got us reminiscing and talking about some of our favorite artists of all time, some of our favorite songs of all time and all that. And speaking of Black Music Month, if you talk about ATL, how many people represent the ATL and Black music like this man right here, Future? What up, Pluto? This is the DJ Scream Show. 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

0: 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Coming up top of the hour, DJ C Blends about to set these airways on fire. 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This week, a very important conversation. Young Maul, Lil One, Parlay, Big Bang, DJ Scream, YNs versus OGs. We getting into it. It is doing numbers. It's going viral and all that. 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
1: ATL, shouty, what's up? It's your girl, Dress Hilarious, and I will be in Atlanta, well, Alpharetta, Georgia, at the Helium Comedy Club this Friday, this Saturday. That's June 5th and June 6th. We got two shows Friday night, two shows Saturday night. 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Also, I will be doing meet and greet and having books and merch on hand, Atlanta. I don't want no BS out of y'all. I don't want y'all to be acting crazy. I know Alpharetta ain't Atlanta, but the people love me. 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And y'all know who I'm talking about, them boys in blue. So act up, and you will get snatched up in Alpharetta. 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
6: 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And we celebrate Black Music Month with iHeartRadio. The artist that had the most influence over my sound is probably Tupac. Musically, I always wanted to express myself and bring my real life through music.

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0: DJ C Blends. ATL, shouty, what's up? This should go Dressed Hilarious, and I will be in Atlanta, well, Alpharetta, Georgia, at the Helium Comedy Club this Friday, this Saturday. That's June 5th and June 6th. We got two shows Friday night, two shows Saturday night. Friday night, 7 p.m., then a 9:15, a 7 p.m., and a 9:30 p.m. on Saturday. Also, I will be doing meet and greet and having books and merch on hand, Atlanta. I don't want no BS out of y'all. I don't want y'all to be acting crazy. I know Alpharetta ain't Atlanta, but the people love me. So y'all better bring y'all ass right down the street to Alpharetta, Georgia. Don't act up, because I heard in Alpharetta, y'all will get snatched up. And y'all know who I'm talking about, them boys in blue. So act up, and you will get snatched up in Alpharetta. See you at Helium Comedy Club, y'all. And for tickets, go to JessHilariousOfficial.com. Can you come pick up your...
1: Hey, what's up? 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
1: So are you ready? 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

0: what's up? It's your girl Jess Hilarious, and I will be in Atlanta, well, Alpharetta, Georgia, at the Helium Comedy Club this Friday, this Saturday. That's June 5th and June 6th. We got two shows Friday night, two shows Saturday night. 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Also, I will be doing meet and greet and having books and merch on hand, Atlanta. I don't want no BS out of y'all. I don't want y'all to be acting crazy. I know Alpharetta ain't Atlanta, but the people love me. So y'all better bring y'all ass right down the street to Alpharetta, Georgia. Don't act up, because I heard in Alpharetta, y'all will get snatched up. And y'all know who I'm talking about, them boys in blue. So act up, and you will get snatched up in Alpharetta. See you at Helium Comedy Club, y'all. 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

0: recently on TikTok from one creator or another, and she basically was just saying like how she happy she was to see her content going viral. Well, apparently because she did not specifically mention the original content creators that made it go viral, they're saying that she should have given credit where credit was due. But my thing about it is, it's like, it's her damn music. Like, if anything, you give her credit. You know what I mean? But you know what? I get it. You could have shouted him out, but you can't jump down somebody's throat for not. I'm just saying. We're going to pay these bills. Come back with that Taffy and Pluto. Keep it locked right here. 96.1 The Beat. Can you come pick up your...
1: Hey, what's up? 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

0: right, let's slide on into this DaBaby. 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

I'm not what you need. How many times you heard that before? The latest right there from Tim's 96.1 The Beat, the new hall for hip-hop, R&B, and the Breakfast Club. You know, I never like dancing on somebody else's downfall, but a lot of y'all is going in right now after news broke over the weekend that apparently Adam 22, he apparently is going to be filing for divorce, or his wife has filed for divorce against him. Now, we already know that he's married to a adult film actress, and he has always talked on his YouTube channel about how much he enjoys, you know what, with his wife, with other people as well. So a lot of people are saying they're not surprised, especially with his behavior. But you know what? They got kids. You never wish anything like this for any family. We're going to pay these bills. Coming back with that belly game. Plus, we get on some Jadon. Keep it locked right here. 96.1 The Beat.

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1: All right, y'all, let's get back to it. Your girl Shay did his next thing, ready to get y'all lit on this good Sunday fun day. Should I take you out there running the streets looking for your next destination? So coming up, we're going to get on some Waka Flocka. Plus, I got a request for some Walker. But if you got something you want me to get on for, you can always hit me up. IG threads, all that. It's at the beat ATL at Shay Diddy right now. Let's take it out west with the latest cut right here from J-Don. This track is called

0: Back now. We ain't just playing music over here. We setting the vibes from the 90s to the 2000s.
1: Throwback.
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0: It's a 96.1 The Beat throwback. Let's vibe out. Yeah.

If you want it, if you want it. My girl Sexy Red coming up with some heat. 96.1 The Beat, the new home for hip hop. R&B in the Breakfast Club. It's your last day to try to get in on this. You're trying to get your tickets to get out there to go check out Kehlani. She's coming through Lakewood Amphitheater. And all day long, we got your chance to win your tickets to be in the building. All you got to do is lock in 10 a.m. and every hour through 8 p.m. We're going to get you guys these keywords. And when you hear them, pull up the beat on the iHeartRadio app, hit that red talkback mic, and record the keyword there. 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Keep it locked.

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1: All the chronic in the world can't even mess with you. 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You know what I'm saying, baby? 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

0: Janice, STFU, Drake coming up with some bars, and I know some of y'all feel exactly like that when it comes to some of these bloggers speaking on people's situation. My girl Milagro Grams, unfortunately, she wrote a check to her but can't cash, and she reportedly can't afford to pay that $75,000 judgment that she has to pay after losing that case against Megan Thee Stallion. She apparently is asking a judge to delay payments until her appeal goes through because she will be in financial ruins if she has to start paying it. I say, bro, you're already on a payment plan for that thing. It's like, really? You can't put anything towards that? Come on now. If you guys want to check it out for yourself, though, you know where to go. We're going to pay these bills, coming back with that gun up. Plus, I got some French Montana. Keep it locked right here. 96 on the beat.
1: ATL, shouty, what's up? It's your girl, Dress Hilarious, and I will be in Atlanta, well, Alpharetta, Georgia, at the Helium Comedy Club this Friday, this Saturday. That's June 5th and June 6th. We got two shows Friday night, two shows Saturday night.
2: Yeah.
1: Friday night, 7 p.m., then a 9:15, a 7 p.m., and a 9:30 p.m. on Saturday. Also, I will be doing meet and greet and having books and merch on hand, Atlanta. I don't want no BS out of y'all. I don't want y'all to be acting crazy. I know Alpharetta ain't Atlanta, but the people love me. So y'all better bring y'all ass right down the street to Alpharetta, Georgia. Don't act up, because I heard in Alpharetta, y'all will get snatched up. And y'all know who I'm talking about, them boys in blue. So act up, and you will get snatched up in Alpharetta. See you at Helium Comedy Club, y'all. And for tickets, go to JessHilariousOfficial.com.
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0: Yep, that's exactly what he want at 4 in the morning. What up, y'all? Shay did say I'm going to get y'all live with this French Montana and Max B's. Ever since you left me, 96.1 B.
1: I went deaf on the...

0: Rather lie than lose you. Exactly why he's not answering his phone tonight. What up, y'all? Shay did it to the thing. 96 for the beat, the new home for hip hop, R&B, and the Breakfast Club. Still trying to get y'all lit on this good Sunday fun day. I know some of y'all out there still running the streets, but do not forget today, we are still trying to get you guys hooked up with these Kehlani tickets. 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Just like that, you might be in the building to check out Kehlani. 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
4: Yeah, I don't even know who she is. I just took care of the bill. We're not the regular. These not the regular corners. Step is 100 on show. 1,000 on grab on the chain. I'll get my currency changed. When I do cash, you nigga, we gangsters. You can't give me any fails. Can't hang with the name. They just be trying to talk like this, man. 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I've been running more than a few years, man.

0: making tracks like this, he might as well be from the ATL. Let's get into this DaBaby. Now this is gonna be.
1: Let's go.
2: Shake that like you out of control. That thing to your throat gets sore. Bend it on down, put your face on the floor. That to your legs can't stand. High freak with the word in a hand.

everybody's watching the NBA Finals, which you need to be watching is the offseason. Y'all see these rumors going around with LeBron James? Reportedly, he is going to be meeting with Steph Curry over the summer to discuss the possibility of LeBron James joining the Golden State Warriors. Now, you guys thought it was unfair when you had Steph Curry and Kevin Durant. Look at what LeBron and Steph did at the Olympics. Man, this next season is going to be insane. Going to pay these bills. Coming back with that G Herbo. Keep it locked right here. 96 on the beat.

All right, kids, let's get back to it. Your girl Shay Dude is in the stand trying to help you rise and grind on this Sunday fun day. So coming up, I got a request for that new joint from Tim's. Plus, I'm going to get on a throwback from Tevin Campbell. But if you got something you want me to get on for you, you can always tap in. IG threads, all that is at the BATL at Shay Diddy. Right now, we got to get into the latest cut right here. He's the latest signee for Usher. It's called I'll Be Good from Jadon. 96.5.

0: please talk to you for a minute?
1: Sure, you know, you look kind of familiar.
0: Yeah, you do too. But I just wanted to know, do you know somebody named?
1: You know his name. Oh yeah, definitely, I know his name.
0: But I just want to let you know that he's mine.

I'm Not What You Need. Fellas, if she's singing that too loud, just know she already out the door. What up, y'all? Shay did us in the thing. 96.1 The Beat, the new Hall of Fame pop R&B and the Breakfast Club. You know you want to be there. Kehlani, she's coming through Lakewood Amphitheater. It's just one of the hottest shows to come to town. And all day long, we got a chance for you to win your tickets. I'll give you details when you got to lock in for your chance to win your Kehlani tickets coming up.

My girl Sexy Red was at the top of rap for a long time, but it feels like right now Young Miami has came in to take the spot. What up, y'all? Shay Diddy's here, 96.1 The Beat, the new home for hip-hop, R&B, and The Breakfast Club. Congratulations to Young Miami. She apparently just earned her highest charting solo song on Billboard Hot 100 with Spend It at number 66. Now, it's still early for her track, so something tells me that song can at least go top 10. It's definitely one of the hottest songs

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0: Gonna be a whole lot of motion going down at Lakewood Amphitheater. What up, y'all? Shay did us here. 96.8, the new home for pop R&B in the Breakfast Club. Kehlani, she's coming through the area September 3rd. You know, today we got a chance for you to win your way in. 10 a.m., we're gonna start getting y'all those keywords. Just make sure when you hear them, you pull up the beat on our iHeartRadio app, hit that red talkback mic, record the keyword there. You never know, it could be you and a friend going to check out Kehlani. Keep it locked.
1: ATL, shouty, what's up? This should go Dressed Hilarious, and I will be in Atlanta, well, Alpharetta, Georgia, at the Helium Comedy Club this Friday, this Saturday. That's June 5th and June 6th. We got two shows Friday night, two shows Saturday night. 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Also, I will be doing meet and greet and having books and merch on hand, Atlanta. I don't want no BS out of y'all. I don't want y'all to be acting crazy. I know Alpharetta ain't Atlanta, but the people love me. 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Don't act up, because I heard in Alpharetta, y'all will get snatched up. And y'all know who I'm talking about, them boys in blue. So act up, and you will get snatched up in Alpharetta. See you at Helium Comedy Club, y'all. 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

0: But I will. I'll freak you, freak you like no one has ever made you feel, yeah. 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

0: Andre Jefferson Jr.
1: What a do, boo?
0: Oh, man, we got a special show. Of course, the legend Ice Cube is hanging out with us a little bit later. Plus, we kick things off every weekend, y'all. We call it the weekend hate. You call us, you tell us what's got you pissed off from this past week, man. Let us know. 877-817-2888 is the number. You leave us a voicemail. Tell us what's got you hot and bothered. Anything from this week, James, you want to hate on?
1: I'm hating on the Drake fans that act like Jay-Z ain't him.
0: This is a fact.
1: Yeah, what are we doing here?
0: Listen, I don't think Drake want to reply to Hov.
1: He better not.
0: Yeah, because it'll get ugly quick. Anyway, yo, let's get into some new music kicking the show off right now. T.I. is back with a follow-up. This is that Mr. Him. It's the Bootleg Kev Show.
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another mother. 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Somebody tell them people Mr. Hem is here. Whoa, whoa, whoa, whoa, whoa. Mr. Hem is

0: 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Falling hard on another hemisphere. Somebody tell them people Mr. Hem is here.
1: Whoa, whoa, whoa, whoa, whoa, whoa.
0: Mr. Hem is here.
1: Whoa, whoa, whoa, whoa, whoa, whoa.
0: Mr. Hem, Mr. Hem, Mr. Hem, Mr. Hem.

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1: Listen, if you get the matcha frappuccino from Starbucks, it tastes like Fruity Pebbles.
0: Oh, Lord. So you had some.
1: Or Fruit Loops, rather. Yeah, no, it also runs right through you, man. You need to clear yourself out.
0: You get a kombucha for that.
1: Yeah, but matcha's way better. Kombucha's disgusting.
0: Oh, see, matcha is dried up beans or something like that.
1: Kombucha tastes like a homeless vegan man's sweat.
0: Well, homeless vegan man's sweat tastes good.
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to me in private. 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All I want is your attention, I'm practicing lines. I always gon' complete the mission, give me my assignment. 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All I needed was the riches, I ain't care for shining. 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
2: Come on, yay, yay.
0: Yes, sir. Ice Cube had a lot to talk about. We asked him about the new Jay-Z freestyle. Obviously, Cube, you're somebody who has been wrapped up in a bunch of beefs over your career. You're an OG. Did you get a chance to see Jay-Z's freestyle at the Roots Picnic over the weekend?
3: Yeah, I saw pieces of it. I don't know if I saw it all, but I think I saw, I guess, the pieces that's circulating the most.
0: I feel like, you know, we're in this like new hip-hop landscape, this new media landscape, and I feel like every once in a while, you know, you dropped an album end of 2024 that I feel like reminded a lot of people that like you are still who you are. And then I feel like Jay-Z could just jump out with some bars after not kind of being quiet musically and just kind of like shake the game up real quick.
3: Yeah, I mean, you know, whenever one of the greats step out, people gonna definitely give it a ear and give it a listen. And you know, then it goes to the fans. Some people love it, you know, some people don't, but it don't matter. You know what matters is he got it off his chest, said what he wanted to say and needed to say. He had the mic and did it the way he wanted to do it. So after that, everything else is noise.
0: Also, I gotta ask you about this, Cube. There was unconfirmed reports that Chris Tucker is gonna be in the new Friday. Now, this story came out last week. We talked about it a little bit. Can you shed some light? Can you talk about it? Are we working on getting Chris Tucker into Last Friday?
3: Yeah, we're talking to him all the time to, you know, we want him to commit. But, you know, we definitely, you know, got Smokey in the Last Friday.
0: You got to have Smokey in the Last Friday.
3: Yeah, I mean, we've been wanting to have him in every Friday, so it's no different with this one.
0: Yeah, that's got to be the role that kind of follows Chris Tucker everywhere. Like, I feel like he can't go anywhere without hearing about, 100%. Like, yo, Smokey, like, this is...
3: Yeah, I mean, I think it's one of his most beloved roles. Everybody loves Smokey. And he should definitely bring him back to life.
0: So there you have it. Shout out to Q.
2: Come on now.
0: Looks like Chris Tucker, Smokey might be making his triumphant return.
2: He got to.
0: Anyway, stay by your radio. Coming up, we still got the No Cap News. Plus, Dame Dash has replied himself to Jay-Z.
2: Does D fall out?
0: Let's get into some new music right now, though. That Janis STFU, it's on the Bootleg Kev Show.

what's up? It's your girl, Jess Hilarious, and I will be in Atlanta, well, Alpharetta, Georgia, at the Helium Comedy Club this Friday, this Saturday. That's June 5th and June 6th. We got two shows Friday night, two shows Saturday night. Friday night, 7 p.m., then a 9:15, a 7 p.m., and a 9:30 p.m. on Saturday. Also, I will be doing meet and greet and having books and merch on hand, Atlanta. I don't want no BS out of y'all. I don't want y'all to be acting crazy. I know Alpharetta ain't Atlanta, but the people love me. So y'all better bring y'all ass right down the street to Alpharetta, Georgia. Don't act up, because I heard in Alpharetta, y'all will get snatched up. And y'all know who I'm talking about, the boys in blue. So act up, and you will get snatched up in Alpharetta. See you at Helium Comedy Club, y'all. 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

0: mentioned that Jay-Z's breath always smelled. Dame Dash is just turned into a bitter ex-girlfriend at this point.
1: Pretty much.
0: Coming up, more of the Bootleg Kev Show, man. The celebrity mayor situation happening in L.A. has been a big story this week.
1: Is he a celebrity? That's what we call him?
0: Plus, the No Cap News still on deck. Let's get into some new music right now, though. J. Cole, that legacy with PJ off the fall off. It's the Bootleg Kev Show.
2: DJ Sam. I know you got a

0: Greetings, Andre Jefferson Jr.
1: What a do, bro?
0: There was a lot of election days nationwide over this past week, man. A lot of people were talking about this race in Los Angeles.
1: Oh, yeah. Crazy
0: now,
1: race.
0: The mayoral race? Is that how you say it?
1: Yeah, that's how you say it.
0: They found two candidates that are going to move on to the November general election. One of them is a former reality TV show star named Spencer Pratt.
1: Okay, who's the other?
0: The other is Karen Bass.
1: That's a black woman, so we're doing a reality TV star and a black woman again?
0: 2.0, this time in L.A., but I do want to, like, in general, obviously, I think the celebrities being politicians hasn't worked out very well.
1: Oh, yeah, facts. But, we're doing it right now.
0: We're going to talk about who we'd like to see running for mayor, governor, president up next. First, though, let's get into some new music right now. 4-2 Doug and Cash Doll, that Thick One remix. It's the Bootleg Kev Show.

0: thick one. 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
1: 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We tryna spend some rents over 200. 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
2: 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And if you want a thick one, I let him be Jai. Just got off of a G6. Never seen a G5. But open as soon as I touch him, he a key fob. 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Baby, my real hair, long as my wigs. 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What it gave, I need a to give. Like, what?

0: It's the Bootleg Kev Show, man. That's James Andre Jefferson
1: Jr. What a do, boo?
0: All right, so a lot of people have been talking about the L.A. mayoral race, all right? Shout out to Spencer Pratt. Oh, he is a reality TV show guy who used to be on MTV. You never watched The Hills?
1: Yeah, I ain't seen that.
0: So him and his lady, Heidi, they had their own thing, and I guess...
1: Oh, so you watched?
0: No, my baby mama watched back in the day. Not my cup of tea. But that being said, this dude is officially in the running to be the Los Angeles mayor after breaking through the primary process. He's going to be on the ballot in November. It got me thinking, James, if you could pick any celebrity... to either be like a governor, mayor, or, I mean, look, we have a terrible celebrity president right now.
1: So do.
0: I wish we could flush him in the toilet. And I do mean that in a very non-violent way.
1: Like flush the vote down the toilet.
0: 100%.
1: Right? Okay, just making sure.
0: And the last year. Anyway, is there anybody who you think, celebrity-wise, you would trust to run a city, run a state?
1: The only person I trust as a celebrity that would be a politician is Jon Stewart. That'd be the only one. But I want him to be president.
0: Jon Stewart would be incredible. I think, for me, I wouldn't mind Jay-Z if he ran for, like, president. I would vote for Hov.
1: Which Hov, though? We got the Lock Hov or the Fro Hov?
0: Whichever. First of all, they're the same Hov.
1: No, it's different. It's like Goku.
0: Listen, I'm going Jay-Z. My second choice, though, I'm not going to lie. I do feel like if Dave Chappelle was president, things would be interesting.
1: Oh, that'd be fire. Dave Chappelle. Imagine? Oh, the State of the Union would be amazing.
0: It'd be crazy.
1: Best views ever.
0: Every time he does a State of the Union, it's like stand-up.
1: Oh, yeah.
0: It's kind of like what we got now, but like not a stand-up comedian doing it.
1: What we got now is like a grandpa just rambling because his medication ain't there.
0: Coming up, we got that No Cap News Report on the way. It's the Bootleg Kev Show.
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0: Every weekend, James does it. He finds the craziest stories in the world, and we talk about them. All right, James has the No Cap News on deck. What you got, buddy?
1: A man broke out of prison, and what he was able to do while in prison is the craziest thing. Prison Break needs to come back out.
0: All right, we're going to talk about it in a few minutes. First things first, let's get into some brand new music right now. Drake, that Too Hard for the Radio.

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1: Call her how it is. 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
6: Time for the No Cap News right now. What's going on, James?
7: This might be the most impressive prisoner of all time. There's a manhunt underway in Georgia right now because a man was able to escape, but while in jail, he was able to steal $11 million while behind bars.
6: Damn! 11? How was he able to do this behind bars? I'm confused. Was it like a hacking thing, or?
7: It was a fraud scheme that he was running behind schemes. He would play as a victim to get a wiretap to his accounts.
6: So he got $11 million while in jail?
7: Yes.
6: Hey, listen.
7: Well, if you out there not making money, just know there's cats in jail making $11 million.
6: What I'm trying to say is that is a perfect example of not letting your circumstances hold you down.
7: Yeah, come on. This is a legend. This is Prison Break. I need to see a new series based on him.
6: If you're a criminal and you get arrested, that doesn't mean you can't stop criminaling if you're that dedicated to the game.
7: There you go.
6: You can figure it out behind bars.
7: Mount Rushmore criminal right here.
6: And then they're going to add 30 more years to your sentence and you'll never get out.
7: If they find him.
6: Found him because we're talking about it on the radio.
7: You could do a lot with $11 million. You could disappear. I don't know where you'll go. You go like Croatia.
6: For where?
7: The little white country.
6: Croatia?
7: Yeah, Croatia.
6: He's in jail. He's not disappearing anywhere.
7: What you mean? He escaped.
6: Oh, he escaped?
7: What do you think we're talking about right now? He escaped, and he stole the money while in jail.
6: Okay, I didn't see the escape part. All right, he's out of here. He's in Croatia for sure. Anyway, stay by your radio. Coming up, more of the Bootleg Kev Show, of course. I want to give a shout out to Ice Cube for joining us earlier. Don't forget, you can watch that interview on the YouTube channel, too. Follow James for more No Cap News craziness, though.
7: At James Jefferson J.
6: Let's get into some brand new music right now. They say this is the summer anthem, Young Miami. Spend that. It's the Bootleg Kev Show.
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been here. I don't even know where she is. I just took care of the bill. We're not the regular. These not the regular pointers. Step is 100 on show. 1,001 grams on the chain. I'll get my currency changed. When I do catch you, nigga, we gangs. 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I've been running more than a few years, man.

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writer, scientist, burning blue. Good morning, boo. Miss E Class here, doing what I do. 96 on the beat, on the way. Got some SWV, and of course, your next keyword to get hooked up to CK Lonnie. 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

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Atlanta's new home for hip-hop, R&B, and the Breakfast Club. Got some Rick Ross, Drake, and Chrisette Michelle coming up. Now, that's a combo we ain't gonna see anytime soon, okay? Anyway, you need them groceries, we got you. We're hooking it up. I'll tell you more in 10 minutes, friend. Tune in, turn up. Here's Kehlani. 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

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Man, I am over my voice. Like, it's extra raspy today, but it is what it is. I'm putting that class in your day anyway. But listen, we are here with your summer grocery hookup friend. 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

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Hey, it be like that sometime. You feel me? It's Miss E-Class here. 96 on the beat. Atlanta's new home for hip-hop, R&B, and the Breakfast Club. Got some Belly Gang and YK Neese coming up. Hit me up on them socials. Hit that like, hit that follow at M-S-E-K-L-A-S-S. It's T.I. will let them know. Turn it up.

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0: 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It's Miss E-Class here, 96 on the beat. Atlanta Zoo home for hip-hop, R&B, and the Breakfast Club. Got Mariah the Scientist coming up. You know what else is coming up? Kehlani. She's bringing her world tour to Lakewood Amphitheater September 3rd. And we're hooking you up all weekend, friend. Just make sure you're locked in for them keywords every hour on the hour, okay? I got you right now, though. It is hours. 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

It. Erykah Badu, bag lady, Miss E Class here, doing what I do. 96 on the beat, on the way. Got some Chris Brown and Bryson Tiller. And speaking of Chris Brown, one of his baby mamas is feeling some type of way. Let's chat in 10 minutes, okay? Here's Big X the plug. Tony.

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1: Yeah, I kind of put the cup down for a minute, but honestly, it ain't nobody's business. Was in my cup, was in your cup, was in their cup. It's your cup. Drink it. So whatever the hell was in my cup, the only reaction I did was got more popular, more successful, did a lot more things that I've ever done. I probably should pick that cup back up.
2: I'm sitting here looking at Keisha like, do you love me? 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

0: Money bag, yo, Miss E-Class holding you down. Let's go. 96 on the beat. Atlanta Zoo home for hip-hop, R&B, and the Breakfast Club. Hype me up. Got some Megan Thee Stallion coming up. But listen, this is just a hot mess, okay? So Chris Brown probably like, why did I just mess around with this girl? Like, I should have had better control because you got to be more careful who you sleeping with. You feel me? Because now, you know, Diamond Brown was trying to get sole custody of their daughter, Lovely. Chris Brown is seeking joint custody of her. And then here come Diamond posting, I'm no one's baby mama and never will be. I'm a full-time, hardworking, and loving mother. I'm my child's mother, and I'm a good one. Now check that. Now here's my thing. At the end of the day, you're still somebody's baby's mama. No matter what you want to call yourself, you're still somebody's baby mama. You ain't his wife. And you the third baby mama at that. What did you think was going to happen, homegirl? Questions that need answers, right? But anyway, what you think, though? Tap in, friend, on the free iHeartRadio app. Just use that red talk bag.
1: ATL, shouty, what's up? 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That's June 5th and June 6th. We got two shows Friday night, two shows Saturday night. 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I don't want no BS out of y'all. I don't want y'all to be acting crazy. I know Alpharetta ain't Atlanta, but the people love me. 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Don't act up, because I heard in Alpharetta, y'all will get snatched up. And y'all know who I'm talking about, them boys in blue. So act up, and you will get snatched up in Alpharetta. See you at Helium Comedy Club, y'all. And for tickets, go to JessHilariousOfficial.com.
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Hey, we about to be rolling commercial free. So you know what that means. More music for you and me. Okay, friend, we about to be getting it in. Got some Future Metro Boomin' on the way. Some Sexy Red Key Glide. Keep it locked, okay?

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8: And we can't forget about aggression, because we love East.

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We're not the regular. 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I'll get my currency change. 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

I love it. Yeah. I can't even do it. Darn voice messed up. And C-Class here. You know what's up. 96 on the beat. On the way, got some Belly Gang and YK Meese. Big things popping for comedian Kev on stage. Tell you more about that in 10 minutes, okay? But listen, right here, Kehlani, Folded. I know you want to go to that show. So make sure you're locked in all weekend long. You already know we've been dropping them keywords every hour on the hour. So you can sing this song loud and proud at the show. Let's go.

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Summer Walker playing games. Better quit playing them games. Ain't nobody got time for that, okay? Miss E-Class here, putting that class in your day. 96 on the beat. Atlanta Zoo home for hip-hop, R&B, and a breakfast club. Got some Drake and Mariah the Scientist coming up. But listen, friend, I always love seeing people win after years of putting in the work. Big congrats to Kev on stage, who just signed a major multi-year deal with Tubi. The partnership includes more seasons of his hit series Safe Space, a new workplace comedy called The Airport, a stand-up special, and multiple original films. Now, if you follow Kev's journey, then you know this didn't happen overnight. This is years of creating content, building a loyal audience, betting on himself, and staying consistent. And that's the part I hope people don't miss. Success usually looks sudden to the people who aren't paying attention. Congrats to Kev on stage, because that's a major move for him and a major win for independent creators everywhere. You feel me? It's the beat.

Mariah the Scientist burning blues. E-Class doing what I do. 96.1 The Beat. More of that heat on the way. Make sure you're locked in with me, okay? But hit me up on the socials, though. Get at me on the platform that you choose. I don't care what it is, boo. At Miss E-Class. That is MSEKLASS. It's Big Eggs.

0: Angela Yee, and every Monday through Friday, I want you to go way up with me at 10 a.m. to 2 p.m. on 96.1 The Beat. Mike Will Made It.
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0: wild side. Everybody got one. Miss E-Class here, having a little fun. 96 on the beat. Atlanta's new home for hip-hop, R&B, and the Breakfast Club. 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

Happy Pluto. Miss E-Class here. 96 with a beat on the way. Got some Bow Wow and Omarion. We're going to take it back a little bit, okay? Anyway, listen, it is Black Music Month, and we're celebrating in a major way, and I'll tell you all about it in 10 minutes, okay? Tap in.

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1: 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These not the regular points. Step is 100 on show. 1,000 on grab on the chain. I'll get my currency change. 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

0: 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So I'm just sitting.
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96.1, the Beat Atlanta's home for hip-hop, R&B, and the Breakfast Club. Happy Sunday. It's a Kehlani Winter Weekend. We got a pair of tickets every hour. And I got a keyword coming up next for you to go to see Kehlani live at concert September 3rd at the Lakewood Amphitheater. That's coming up in 5 minutes. Stay close. You know

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Talk to me, some shout-outs, some graduation shout-outs, some birthdays, your mama, your sister, your auntie, your cousin. Here's Bryson Tiller, Exchange on the

Sims, what you need on 96.1 The Beat. Happy Sunday. My name is Ferrari Simmons. Did you guys know, random fact of the day, the new average to get married if you want to do a big wedding is $36,000? Better go to that courthouse, Twin. $36,000 is the new average if you want to get married. Like, if you, that's like the average budget. Oh my God. Ugh. Anyway, you want to see Kehlani? I got a keyword coming up at 4:10. Here's Mutt, Leon Thomas, WGFT, Gunna Burna Boy in 5 minutes. 96.1 The Beat. Stay close. Keep listening. She's a

0: know what the f*** going on, you know what I'm saying? Me and my motherfucking brother, Rari Rari, you dig? Gonna get your Rari too, you know what I'm saying?
1: Yeah, it's up. 96.1 The Fan.

And nice to pull on the beat. Don Julio, I don't drink gin. The folder by K. Lottie. It's Kitty's Vibes going. We roll the commercial free. Friend, dude, Belly Gang, Cushington, YK, Nice. I got some Janus STFU by Drake. And it's a Kehlani winning weekend. I got that keyword coming up at 4:10. Stay close. Here is Kehlani folded. That was the keyword earlier at 3:10. The keyword at 4:10 is coming up at 4:10. And I got the information on how you get these Kehlani tickets. Come on, man. Every hour on the hour, I got you. Nice to pull on the beat.

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1: I fly with the stars in the skies. I am no longer trying.

Nice to be the Atlanta's home for hip hop and R&B. My name is Ferrari Simmons. Got some Gucci Mane and Ludacris. Got some Go Crazy, Chris Brown and Young Thug in 5 minutes. And I got that keyword to get some K-Line tickets. Stay close.

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Use the Talkback Mic feature and say tsunami, okay? I go by the name Ferrari Simmons. We're rolling commercial free. Went legit, G Herbo. I'll be good, J Dunn. And I got some rather live Playboy Cardi the weekend on the way. We're rolling commercial free for a long time, very long time. Here is Real Love, Mary J. Blige.

0: 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I'll freak you, freak you like no one has ever made you feel, yeah.
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0: Megan Thee Stallion, Lover Girl, rolling commercial free. I go by the name Ferrari Simmons, 96.1 The Beat. Atlanta's home for hip hop and R&B. Happy Sunday. We rolling commercial free. WGFT, Gunna Burna Boy on the way. Airtime, Cardi B, Jeezy on the way. And we're going to throw in some Twista slow jams. And guess what? I got a keyword for some Kehlani tickets. She got that world tour September 3rd, Lakewood Amphitheater. I got you, twin. Let's get into that future. Pluto Ski, happy sun, yay. Ferrari Simmons, follow me. I'm following you back. You go like all my pictures. I'm going to go like all your pictures and posts. All right? Ferrari Simmons, nice to pull on the beat. Let go.
1: Stepping some 91 show. 1,000 grand on the chain. I'll get my currency change. When I catch you, nigga, we gangs. She can't give me any fame. Can't hang with me. First claim. Did you beat you? Trying to talk like this, don't know what clarity is. I've been running more than a few years, man.

Cuco enough tonight. You want to see Kehlani? I have a keyword in 5 minutes. 310. Yeah, I got you, man. Nicely pulling the beat. Atlanta's home for hip-hop and R&B. I go with the name Ferrari Simmons, Slow Jams Twister, No Guidance, Chris Brown, Drake on the way, and I got a keyword to get you some Kehlani tickets world tour. September 3rd, Lakewood Amphitheater. That's coming up next. Stay close. Cardi B, Jeezy, every time on the beat.

Chris Brown, Drake, No Guidance. Nice to on the beat to land us on for hip hop and R&B. My name is Ferrari Simmons. I got a keyword for someone to get some Kehlani tickets. That keyword is gangster. Get on that free iHeartRadio app. Use the Talk Back Mic feature and say gangster for your chance to win Kehlani tickets. Good luck.

I'm Swag. I'm Sir. I'm Screen Light Detergent. Hey, nice upon the beat, Atlanta's home for hip hop and R&B. My name is Ferrari Simmons. Listen, Stephon Diggs, Cardi B. I got some information. Stephon Diggs made a statement. Let's talk about it. Let's review it. Let's digest it. Pause. It's nice upon the beat. That's coming up next. 5 minutes. Mariah decided to spur the blue.

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We roll a commercial free. Went legit G Herbo in 5 minutes. If you want some Kehlani tickets, I got you in 10 minutes. Stay close.

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2: What you need to do is be thankful for the life you got, you know what I'm saying? 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

Nice and pulling the beat, Atlanta's home for hip-hop and R&B. My name is Ferrari Simmons, happy son, yay. Thank God I went legit, swerve. Listen, you want some Kehlani tickets, world tour, Lakewood Amphitheater, September 3rd, I got you, all right? Coming up, 6:10, I got your keyword to get these Kehlani tickets. You plus one, how about that? It's coming up next. Thames, what you need is a banger, man. You know we only play bangers.

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1: What's up, hey. Atlanta? My name is Kyla, and I'm calling from Lathonia. 96.1 The Beat is the new home for hip hop, R&B, and the Breakfast Club. I love you, Uncle Riley.

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1: Back. All right, that's enough of that. Let's go. Ferrari Simmons, it's go time on 96.1 The Beat.

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Taffy, Pluto, filling out my body. Lose my mind. Young Jeezy Plies on the way. Friend, Dude Belly Gang, Cushion, YK Niece on the way. Also, if you were planning on getting married, don't try to have an actual wedding unless you got some money. I got the new national average coming up next. You ain't gonna believe this. Let's get into that Kehlani folded. Your next chance to get some Kehlani tickets is at 710. It's nice and poor to be.

0: Simmons. This is Overly Loaded. Janice. I keep saying Janice, Janice, STFU Drake. In 5 minutes, Burning Blue, Mariah the Scientist in 5 minutes. Now listen, if you are planning on getting married, brace your damn self. The new national average of a wedding costs $36,000. Okay? You might as well go to that courtroom, twin. Because unless you got a budget for $36,000, that is the new national average. And some weddings are going all the way into six figures. Hell no. I need that drop. I got to get that drop.
1: But what the hell, boy?
0: Yeah, facts. That one right there. One more time.
1: But what the hell, boy?
0: $36,000 for a wedding is crazy. Mine was a lot. I don't even want to repeat what mine was. It took me a year to pay that off. It was under 30 though. Anyway, got some brand new Drake, Janice, STFU, Bird of Blue, Mariah the Scientist around the corner, Ferrari Simmons, 90.1.

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1: Bring it back to the hip-hop. What it do? It's time to get back to the music with Ferrari.

Yes, sir. Nice and pulling to beat Atlanta's home for hip hop and R&B. My name is Ferrari Simmons. Coming up next, the world famous DJ Scream. He has your chance to win these Kehlani tickets. Yeah. September 3rd, Lakewood Amphitheater, World Tour Kehlani. You want a pair? 710 is your next chance to win with DJ Scream. Ferrari Simmons.

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Show. Happy Sunday night, everybody. I hope your weekend is amazing. I hope life is going amazing for you. I wish you nothing but positive energy, positive vibes, the biggest talk, the biggest hits, the biggest DJs, and so much more coming up with your boy DJ Scream tonight on the DJ Scream Show. 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

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Big happy birthday shout-out to all my Geminis out there celebrating big, doing it big. You want a birthday shout-out, hit me up right now at DJ Scream at the Beat ATL. Birthday love is coming up. It's your boy, DJ Scream, right here on 96.1 to Beat iHeartRadio. It's the DJ Scream show. 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Let's go.

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1: Game three is tomorrow. Spurs and Knicks. Who you got? The Knicks is up 2-0, and they're going to Madison Square Garden. Our commander-in-chief, our president, Donald Trump, is supposed to be in the building. Some people got mixed opinions on that whole situation. But nonetheless, game three is tomorrow. Who you got? Let me know. At DJ Scream is going down. It's 96.1.

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